0: I don't know if it's just in my house, but usually this time of the day and of the weekend, we're all pretty done. It's pretty hot outside. Kids have been trying to find stuff to do. My wife has been cleaning all around the house. Even though so much work is done, it somehow sometimes still feels messy. Like, this is just that time where it's blah. These are the moments where I feel like I need something like what you would get on a Sunday morning. I need to remember God is good in our normal times, in all the stuff that we have to do, the little opportunities to be patient when I don't feel that. So tonight, wherever you are, driving down the freeway, heading home, just trying to figure out what to feed everybody for dinner, God can meet you there too. Thanks for being here on Spirit Radio.
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0: else needs a break this evening? I'm Rob Anthony on Spirit Radio. The verse of the week is Exodus 33:14. It says, "And he said, my presence shall go with you, and I'll give you rest." I like that because it kind of shows, like, okay, the rest is not always turning the lights off, having nothing to do, just sitting in a quiet room. Sometimes rest is knowing that God's presence is with us. When life is still busy, our calendar is still full, my kids are fighting, when there's so many things on my to-do list, or I gotta book it down the 99 to get to where I'm going, all these things on my mind. God does not just send us rest from a distance, by the way. In this promise in Exodus 33:14, says, "My presence shall go with you." Maybe that is the reminder you need tonight. You're not trying to find peace alone. God, his presence, is going with us. And that's where we can find our rest.
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1: 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I'm about to

0: Pat Barrett on Spirit Radio. I'm Rob Anthony. A lot of us, we are probably listening to this while there's so many other things going on. Either making dinner, hopping in the car to pick up the kids from across town and whatever they're doing. We're waiting in the car for our spouse to get out of the store. 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

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When our lives get loud and things get kind of crazy, it's a good thing we've got a good shepherd to lead us back. Well,

0: CC Winans on Spirit Radio. I'm Rob Anthony. If you are like me, you look at your kids and you think, I got to feed them tonight. I haven't had dinner yet. Or I got to think about breakfast and then lunch and then dinner. And we do this day in and day out. This kind of blew my mind to learn that there are 14 million kids could face hunger this summer. And that's not like in a third world country. That is here in our own country, in the United States. That is just mind-blowing to me. And it's especially bad in the summer because kids are out of school, and school is where a lot of kids get their dependable, reliable meals. You hear that? We think, man, I wish we could do something about that. Maybe a prayer. God, could you do something about the hunger? I genuinely believe that when we think that or pray that, God's kind of looking back at us and going, that's why I put you on this earth. So coming up in just a few weeks, we're going to do something about that. We're going to make sure that one more kid does not have to go hungry. We're partnering with Convoy of Hope, which means that they've got this framework and this system all in place to where when you are able to give $10, that could provide food for a child for a month, an entire month. To not be hungry for a month, is that worth $10? And if we could do that again another month, can we eradicate hunger? Maybe not be able to make every kid not in the world not go hungry, but isn't one more worth it? Man, I'm excited to see what God can do. So we're gonna feed kids this summer with Convoy of Hope. In just a few weeks, you'll have that chance. Or if you want to go ahead and jump the gun and do that right now, because it's like, I've heard enough. I'm ready to go right now. You can give right now at spirit889.com.
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A God who is for us is going to meet us in our lowest moments and the times when we feel alone. 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

0: The clock is ticking now because we are just days away from the concert of the summer. Bryan Stevenson is coming this Thursday, this upcoming Thursday, at Legacy Church in Visalia. The tickets are still available right now. 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He's going to be there. Special guest Carly Ann Taylor is going to be there. It's going to be a really, really fun night. Some great stories, some really fun hanging out with our friends, being encouraged with some incredible music. This is what summertime is about. And it's close enough that we don't have to make like a whole thing out of it. If you're in the Visalia area, like I grew up, like, man, I love going to concerts, and sometimes it's really hard to have to go to Fresno to see a concert. Oh, this is right here in Visalia. That would be so handy dandy to have that opportunity more often. So get your tickets now. They are on sale at spirit889.com. 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

This is the song that I think of anytime I am stressed out. I'm paying the bills, I'm making sure I've got everything ready to go. I need to be reminded that God's got us. He's taking care of us.

0: Jamie McDonald on Spirit Radio. I am Rob Anthony. As we wind down, get to the end of the night, it feels like a good time to maybe really start to think about and admit the things that we're carrying. If you got a burden weighing on you, is it your family? Is it money? Health issues? Relationships struggling? Or are you just feeling tired? It's hard to explain. You can come to the prayer wall at spirit889.com. 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So check out spirit889.com. 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You're not alone. This is the community of the Central Valley. 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Thank you for being a part of it. Have an incredible evening. Some encouraging music. 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

0: When your world feels heavy and your faith feels tired, this night is for you. 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

Hey, what's up? My name is Brant. Producer Sherry is here. I tend to be skeptical about things. It's just my natural way of being and kind of how I was raised and stuff. And I mention that because if you're somebody who is skeptical, maybe even skeptical about Jesus, I want to talk to you about that. We'll talk about it here coming up.

I can honestly tell you, and I know people say religious stuff all the time, and sometimes it can, you wonder, do they really mean it? I wonder that sometimes. But I honestly do trust God. I trust his character. So I don't understand why certain things are allowed to happen, et cetera, et cetera, et cetera. I trust his character that in the end we'll go, oh, okay. All right, that was worth it. That was good. That was better than worth it. Trust him. But even as I say I trust him, it's not blind. The whole trust thing, if you learn to trust the Lord, you trust his character, it's based on some evidence in your own life is what happens.

0: 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So it's a trust that's actually based on my rationality.
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0: I think the whole 250th birthday of the United States is a huge deal.
1: Yeah, it's been. Yeah.
0: There are other birthdays I don't want to totally lose sight of.
1: Such as?
0: The Caesar salad just turned 102 years old, and that is a huge part of my life.
1: I know that you love Caesar salads.
0: I do.
1: I don't know that we would put it on par with the country.
0: No, we wouldn't.
1: Okay.
0: No, but I don't want to just lose it.
1: Oh, I understand what
0: right.
1: you're saying.
0: Right. Well, yeah. Just act like it never happened. So it was invented 102 years ago, almost to the day. And it has been determined the perfect food, the perfect dish.
1: By whom?
0: The greatest recipe to originate from the Americas.
1: By
0: the International Society of Epicures in Paris.
1: Oh.
0: And that's, I've never heard of them before now, but I think that's a pretty big deal.
1: Really?
0: I think.
1: Is it because you eat it daily?
0: Mm-hmm.
1: Oh, okay.
0: But it's really good.
1: It
0: and
1: is.
0: And they're in Paris, and they're it's sure. an international society.
1: Yeah. Okay. Well, happy birthday,
2: Thank
1: Caesar
2: you.
1: Salad.

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1: There's something happening in downtown Fresno. 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

0: Maybe
1: you are a skeptical person. I tend to be as well. Maybe you are like, yeah, I don't know about this God thing. I don't know if I can trust the Lord. I don't know about this Jesus thing. I understand being skeptical. Being skeptical literally means, I guess in the original language, I guess it's Greek or something, but it's like, it means to view from a distance. Mm. So you're always watching from a distance. And that can have some value. But can I encourage you, somebody who shares your skeptical bent, to move closer? The Lord doesn't force himself on anybody. Nobody does he ever. You don't see Jesus doing that. You don't see the Lord in the Bible ever forcing himself. So you're going to have to like reach out to him, is I guess what I'm saying. He's there. He says if you cry out for him, he'll answer. He'll be there. And I mean for you to actually start to trust him and take a step toward him.

0: Hope for the Valley is made possible by listeners.
1: Yeah, which ones?
0: Like you.
2: How do we get started?
0: Visit spirit889.com.

0: Okay, advance warning. My name is Brant, by the way. I'm a shock jock.
1: Are you okay?
0: Yeah, I'm sorry. Just choking a little bit.
1: Sound like you shocked yourself for a second. Yeah, okay.
0: So that would be shocking, too, if I just started choking. But that wasn't where I was going with this.
1: Okay.
0: What I was going with is I shock people with information that's like, what? Right. No way. Mm-hmm. I have never thought about that. That's what people say to me.
1: Yeah, yeah.
0: What?
1: That's what they say to you.
0: Yeah, and that builds the audience.
1: Because then they go and tell other people.
0: Right. If you're like, where did you hear that? Oh, Brant Hanson show. Check this out.
1: Mm-hmm.
0: Scientists now think we have research that says that your dog can tell when you're coming home because of the smell in the house. Like they smell us, you know?
1: Yes, yes.
0: And so if you have a regular routine, there's like that disperses over the day.
1: Right.
0: And so as that disperses to a certain level, that's the level that they are like, he's going to be home soon. Or she's going to be home soon. Right. So they have a...
1: Mm. Okay.
0: Pretty interesting, isn't it? Yeah, it's true. It's true, though. It's kind of shocking. It's like a clock for them.
1: The smell is a clock for them.
0: Okay. The smell is a clock for them. That's what I was trying to say. That's all I was trying to say. The smell is a clock for them.
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What's going on? My name is Brant. Producer Sherry is here, too. If you ever want to find us, like, on Facebook, if you happen to still be on Facebook, it's facebook.com/Brant Hansen page. And we put our videos up there, stuff from the studio, all that sort of thing, too. But it's Brant Hansen page on Facebook. Love to meet with you there.

0: Love this listener email from D. She wrote me and said, thank you for talking about praying for your enemies. I work with two people who intensely dislike me. Enemies, I guess, question mark. Making a point to pray for their health and happiness has been big for me. It is now so much easier for me to speak with them normally. It's not awkward. That's prayer. It changes you, she said. Yeah. Totally. Thank you, Dee. And I wanted to read that for you as you're listening as an encouragement to do the same thing. It does change you. It makes your life better. Again, it's counterintuitive. The way of Jesus, most people are like, I don't think I could do that. It sounds too hard. No. It makes your life easier. It makes it better. Pray for your enemies. Return evil with good. This is a better way to live.
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0: still enjoying the World Cup.
1: Mm-hmm.
2: We could go to the final. We could go to the final.
1: I don't think that we can. It's okay. Financially, I'm not sure that we have
0: the, I looked into it.
1: Okay, and?
0: It's a little pricey.
1: Yes, it is.
0: But, okay, it's for... I would want decent seats.
1: Sure, of course you would.
0: It's $75,000 per ticket.
1: Okay. That's...
0: So if you take your mom, but plus there's a fee for each ticket, so it's $12,500.
1: On top of the $75,000?
0: Yeah, that's a fee.
1: Per ticket? Fee.
0: Yeah.
1: Oh, okay, so that's a lot.
0: For each one of us. Like you take your mom, I bring Carolyn.
1: Yes, sure.
0: Or you bring a friend.
1: Yeah.
0: $87,380 per ticket.
1: Oh, okay.
0: So for the four of us, it'd be $349,520.
1: Again, pricey.
0: I think so. But
1: so how are we?
0: I always still have parking.
1: Yeah.
0: Forget it. I don't want
1: to see how it's stacking up.
0: I forgot about parking.
1: Yeah.

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1: This is for the busted hearts. This is for the question marks. This is for the outcast soul, lost control, no one knows. Sing it for the can't go back. 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

0: Together with our differences, together we are bolder, braver, stronger.
1: I just kept putting off getting gas. I don't know why, but I noticed that, okay, now I'm down to less than a quarter tank. I think it's probably time for me to go ahead and get some gasoline.
2: Mm-hmm.
1: Now, I could have said, but what is real? I mean, if I believe that it's full, right?
2: Yes, you could.
1: And maybe I could get a bunch of people around me also like, no, it is. It's full, Brent.
2: Mm-hmm.
1: We could all believe it, but it doesn't change reality.
2: That's true.
1: And I've realized, like, what it means to repent, to rethink, is to go, okay, I thought I knew what the good life meant. But Jesus comes along and goes, no, this is the good life, his life in the kingdom. Like, that's reality. I want to realign my mind with reality. I want to ask God to help me do that. And I would totally encourage you to do that too. Like, ask him. Give me wisdom and insight into reality and let me live in reality.

0: grateful for you.
1: This is pretty amazing. Be ready to be shocked by something.
2: Mm-hmm.
1: A listener reminded me of this. Her name is Colleen Redfield, and she said this should be a shock jock fact.
2: Okay.
1: So since I'm a shock... Oh, she also said she loves your laugh.
2: Oh, thank you, Colleen. So, appreciate it.
1: A guy just died last year.
2: Oh.
1: Who is John Tyler, his grandson.
2: What?
1: John Tyler was the 10th president of the United States.
2: Oh.
1: Isn't that amazing? He was his grandson.
2: That is amazing.
1: Not great-great-grandson.
2: The grandson of the 10th president of the United States.
1: Guy who was sworn in. Guy who was sworn in 1841.
2: Uh-huh.
1: His grandson just died.
2: That is a good shock.
1: Thank you.
2: Shock fact.
1: Thank you.
2: Well, I mean,
1: good job, Colleen.
2: Yeah, it's Colleen's fact, though.
1: Yeah, it's your fact. Yeah. But I feel like some of the glory
2: should go to you.
1: So I guess he was like 63 when he had his son,
2: okay.
1: And then his son was like 60.
2: Okay.
1: And that's how that all worked. And then this guy just died. He was like 98.
2: That's a very interesting fact.
1: Thank you. Yeah. I feel pretty good about it.
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4: 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Maybe we should pray from our connection with God. This is Jim Franklin, the senior pastor at Cornerstone Church in Fresno. When I'm not with my wife and I want to talk to her, I've got to connect with her through the phone. But when I'm with her, all I have to do is talk to her. I think we forget that God is always with us. He'll never leave us. He'll never forsake us. Instead of praying to connect with him, maybe we should just pray from our connection with him. It's out of the spirit of adoption that we cry, Abba, Father. Just like that old song says, he's as close as the mention of his name. 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

0: right now.
1: Hey, my name is Brant. Producer Sherry's here. Hope your summer is just going great. Really do. And we're so glad you're here. If you're new to the show, by the way, I just want to tell you you're welcome here, whatever your background is, whatever your level of knowledge about Jesus or the stuff that the songs are singing about, like all this stuff, like whatever, you're welcome here.

0: It's really true. If you're looking for a way to stay emotionally connected to somebody who's awful, who's toxic, who's hurt you horribly, the best way to stay emotionally connected to that person is to foster resentment.
1: That is so true.
0: Right? That way you'll be thinking about them all the time.
1: I was going to say rehearsing it in your mind all the time.
0: You're on vacation, you think about that person. Yes. You're in the shower, you think about that person.
1: That's right.
0: Yeah, everything.
1: Yeah.
0: Forgiveness would be the last thing you want to do, because that would ruin that.
1: The connection.
0: Yeah.
1: Yes.
0: And you'd be free.
1: Mm-hmm.
0: So obviously I'm being deliberately ironic here to make a point. I think I have. I think
1: you did. Yeah.
0: Thank you.
1: Yeah,
0: thanks a lot. High five to me.
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0: Can we talk about pickleball for a second?
1: Sure. Have you been playing?
0: I've played. I like it. It's nice. I don't understand some of the zeal.
1: Okay. There's a lot of zeal, so be careful.
0: I am trying to be careful.
1: Yeah, yeah.
0: I don't want to offend the pickleball.
1: The pickleball community.
0: It's almost an evangelical zeal.
1: It's close.
0: Zeal.
1: Yes, yes.
0: And I just saw that there's a floating pickleball court now. They're starting to do this where you tie it to like a marina. I don't understand. But that's just it.
1: Seems dangerous, yeah.
0: Like, well, how do we play pickleball, underground? Are we in space? Are we going we're going to have to bring pickleball to everything.
1: Okay. Careful.
0: It's a nice game.
1: Grant, I don't want the pickleball people turning on us.
0: It's a nice game.
1: I know. Just let's
0: But you don't have to be like, I have to take pickleball to the four corners of the earth. Everyone must know.

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0: Well, it's out there, so I guess I'll go ahead and make it a hot take.
1: What?
0: I said the thing about pickleball.
1: No, this is not a good road for us to go.
0: I understand why you're saying that.
1: Because these people, they're serious.
0: That's kind of my point. Like,
1: okay.
0: It's a great game.
1: It is.
0: I enjoy it.
1: Yes.
0: People are a little too zealous about it.
1: I don't want to.
0: I said it.
1: Okay.
0: It's out there.
1: I don't want to go down this road.
0: I know, because you're scared. But that makes my point. You're scared.
1: Yes, I
0: am. Of the pickleball people.
1: Yeah, I am afraid of the pickleball people, as should you be. The pickleball people are serious about pickleball, and I just want to leave them alone. Let's not. Why pick a fight?
0: You can't run away from my hot take. She's trying to distance herself.
1: I am distancing
0: from the show.
1: Myself
0: she's
1: from the show so much.
0: Grant Hanson's trying. I've never heard of him. I have nothing to do with it.
1: People.
0: Nothing.

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0: It's really true. Being at peace and being content is just a huge advantage in life. And that's not the reason to do it, but it just, it goes to show, again, the way of Jesus, how it's so wonderful before you go to heaven. It's not, you have to wait to go to heaven to experience the kingdom of God. Like, that is such a big deal. And it makes you less easy to manipulate, too. If you're content, you're not scared. You don't have to retaliate. You're not trying to impress everybody. You're not worried all the time what everybody thinks of you. You're not going to be toyed with as easily. Like, that's just true.
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Hey there, so glad you're here. My name is Brant. By the way, producer Sherry is here too. One thing we talk about a lot on the show, because it's so important and it's so central, is forgiveness. We're going to talk more about that coming up. Also, great music for you to keep you encouraged. Glad you're here.

0: Just a little bit of encouragement for you here. We have a big chance. We have a big chance to do something for our neighborhoods, if you want. I just want to encourage you. People are so isolated, and people are so desperate for connection that we have a real opening. If you're somebody who's a believer and you're for your neighbors and you love them and you have at least enough confidence to try something where you get people together on a regular basis or to serve your neighbors in some way, to find out who they are, go a little further than somebody else might in order to be a blessing to them somehow. Like the field is wide open for connectors, anybody who cares about somebody else, like need it like crazy. So again, I'm not mentioning this as a guilt trip to anybody. Maybe you're like me, you're an introvert, and that could scare you a little bit, but even I see opportunity in getting better at it. Mm-hmm. People need peace, and they need a non-anxious voice, and they need us.
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0: just your love. 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It's a better way to live. When he talks about forgiving people, you know, putting away anger, being done with anger as a lifestyle is so important. You'll wear that later on. You know that, right? Like, you can see people too. They wear it. We especially associate that with older people, but I've seen it with younger people too. It starts taking a toll on your body now.
1: On your face.
0: On your face. Yes. On your skin. Yes. On your condition, like your fitness level.
1: It's unhealthy.
0: Yeah. And it'll wear on you starting now if you don't do something about it. And this is why we just keep talking about the understanding, obeying Jesus when it comes to forgiveness. Everything. But his way, he said, was lighter and easier. It is not carrying around anger and bitterness and resentment will actually kill you.

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0: You know those inflatable dancing tubes outside the
1: car dealerships?
0: Yeah, car dealerships.
1: Yeah, and their arms are all...
0: Yeah.
1: Yeah.
0: That, they got started. I was reading about this. They got started in 1996 as a result of the Olympics.
1: Oh.
0: They were in Atlanta. And somebody made them for the Olympics.
1: Okay. And then a car dealership guy was like, hey, hello. Hello, 20% off.
0: Snag me one of them. It's going to move some cars.
1: Okay.
0: And then the other car dealer saw him do that.
1: Sure.
0: Like, wait a second.
1: Yes, that looks like it'll work.
0: Can't let him have the advantage in this.
1: And now here they are.
0: He's moving all the cars. We can't sell anything.

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1: Yeah, which ones?
0: Like you.
2: How do we get started?
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0: So you could play a video game back in the day, and maybe it was on PlayStation or something. Maybe it's still a thing. You could see how many hours have I spent playing on this game.
1: Mm-hmm.
0: It'll show you, like, okay, 112 hours over the course of owning this game or whatever. I was thinking about that with regard to worry. Mm. Like, how many hours of my life, if I could see the number, and same thing for you, if you could see it, how many hours have I worried about things? How much did that help? Would be the next question. What hour was that a good hour? Jesus is very clear about this. We don't actually need to be worried. And it might seem just impossible to you, but I don't think he's being unrealistic. This is his way of life where he's walking out, the Lord is my shepherd, I lack nothing. I have what I need. I can trust him come what may. Ultimately, he's got my good in mind.
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0: The worship band starts playing the song at church, and from the first note, you know this is going to be very difficult to duplicate. One of those songs, Bea Turner on Spirit.
1: Should have been long gone now, yeah. Shouldn't be living.

0: CC Winans, worthy of it all. On the Central Valley Spirit Radio, decent chance if you went to church this morning, you sang along. And it was great to worship God. But as you know, that's not the only time that we worship, right? And as you notice in your life, worship has a funny way of putting life back into perspective. The bills, they don't disappear. Deadlines are still there. The doctor's appointment is on the calendar. But when you lift your eyes to God, it's funny how you're reminded that those problems, they're big, but they're not bigger than God.
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Jeremy Camp back to his roots lately with some more rocky music. This one, he's taking it easy, Anxious Heart on Spirit.

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Run and Hide It's Demons with Josiah Queen on the Central Valley Spirit Radio. I'm Tim, and I've got your verse of the week. You can find it in James chapter 5. It's verse 16. It says, "Therefore confess your sins to one another and pray for one another so that you may be healed. The effective prayer of a righteous man can accomplish much."

0: Who else? It's Gateway Worship on the Central Valley Spirit Radio. I'm Tim, and today is the best day ever, National Ice Cream Day. And as you know, it is the time of the year where unless you're getting a small, you really need to get the ice cream in a cup because you just can't finish it quick enough. And I don't know what it is. The older that I've gotten, Mom and Dad used to get flavors of ice cream. And I don't know, as a kid, I was strawberry, pralines and cream, creature of habit. The older I get, the more I just love peanut butter and chocolate. I'm just hoping I can wait till the end of the show to go get some.
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0: You fail to plan. You plan to fail. I'm Tim on Spirit Radio. I know we got plenty of time left in summer right now, but time to either make or at least look at the summer bucket list. Props to some kids in New York City. They decided to take a day and visit all 41 playgrounds in New York City. Now, I don't know if you've ever been to New York City. If you haven't, think of anything. San Francisco, LA, you get the idea, right? It takes forever to get around town. So playing at 41 playgrounds, that's impressive enough. Navigating New York City traffic all day in the summer, that's where the real accomplishment is to me.
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hopeful. Everything is better on the Central Valley's Spirit Radio. Hey, if you're carrying shame today, I'm praying you remember this, that your past doesn't have the final word. Jesus does. And he says, you're beloved.

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1: Got him, Just Grateful, formerly of Elevation Worship, Chandler Moore on the Central Valley Spirit Radio. Your friends, your family, they warned you. Yes, it needs done, but as soon as you start, you're never going to be able to stop. Yeah, talking about some home improvements. My kids have got an older home, and you know, they knew stuff was going to have to be done. They've done a new roof, and the moment they did the new roof, well, then suddenly the shutters that were just so faded from the sun. You know what that looks like, right? That Central Valley sun bearing down on your home, and suddenly what was maroon is now pink. Well, they took them down, painted them black, hung them back up, and it's just like what we said. Now they're looking at the lights, looking at the door, and I'm like, I tried to tell you. It does look amazing, but it's funny how one piece of home improvement, it just snowballs.
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0: Elevation Rhythm Washed on the Central Valley Spirit Radio. I'm Tim. Lots of debates nowadays. You know, do I really need to go to church? Is it going to make a difference? And you know the arguments that both sides are going to make. Somebody in the corner of making church a priority didn't see this one coming. Sylvester Stallone. Yeah, the guy from Rocky. He said, you know what? His faith played a key role in making Rocky and shared that he felt God led him to write the screenplay, pointed to the original film's opening image of Jesus as a reflection of his faith. He goes on to say that he drifted from his faith while in Hollywood. He's back where he needs to be. And he said, you know what? To me, the church is the gym of the soul. And he said, pastors help guide believers through life's challenges. I'm like, I like that. Never heard of it described that way before. There you go. The gym of the soul, working out your faith.
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3: 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That's 559-739-7373. Owner Mike Rodriguez leaves you with the verse from Colossians 3:23, which says, "Whatever you do, work heartily as for the Lord and not for men."
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Man, there are so many promises in the Bible. The question is, what are you doing with it? If Jesus said it, that's nice. But do you believe it? And are you applying it?

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0: Make It Well, Mercy Me on the Central Valley Spirit Radio. Even if you're not a big baseball person, you may have heard of Manny Machado. He's with the Padres. Let's see, Shohei Ohtani with the Dodgers. I can't think of anybody with San Francisco at the moment. Doesn't matter. Can you imagine going to the park with your kids playing baseball or softball and seeing them there? Yeah, that's what happened in Pittsburgh. There's this really good pitcher. His name is Paul Skeens, one of the best in the game. And he saw some kids playing, and it was an off night for the Pirates. And so he stops, spent like 2 hours at the park playing with the kids. No press, no publicity, just playing with the kids. A moment that they will never forget. And I'm not going to lie, some of the parents were geeking out too.
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Whoa!

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0: Elevation Worship on the Central Valley Spirit Radio. It is a huge franchise or just a major movie. It's right in your wheelhouse, but you've just never made it a priority. Of course, you know who Tom Holland is, right? Spider-Man. Got a new movie out as well. And so there's all these interviews and people are just looking for random nuggets. And they're like, what's that big movie you've never seen that really is in your wheelhouse? And I guess he's never seen the Matrix series. And the interviewer was just stupefied. Like, really? You never seen it? I think you'd really love it. And then you go, well, would you really? Because technology has changed so much. I'm just saying, I was around with the original Star Wars. And you go back and watch it now, and it's like, it's still pretty cool. But it's kind of lame compared to technology nowadays.
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It's too expensive to do that, though.

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Zach Williams, Wait For Me on the Central Valley's Spirit Radio. You ever been out shopping, saw something in the trash, and thought, I wonder if they would mind if I took it? Yeah, we were at a garden center, and they'd like thrown away some plants, and they were in sad shape, but I felt like I could bring them back to life. I should have asked. I mean, it's already in the trash, right?

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0: I've got a fire, Pat Barrett, on the Central Valley's Spirit Radio. I'm Tim. You've probably done it recently. You know what I'm saying? You got plenty of food, but you open the fridge, the freezer, the pantry, and nothing is speaking to you. Sadly, a lot of people would love to be in our situation. Food insecurity is a huge deal in the Central Valley, especially with kids during the summer. And that's why Spirit Radio is partnering with Convoy of Hope on the 28th and 29th, encouraging you to get involved. 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You could help out today by going to spirit889.com. 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

That is Mac Powell, new creation on Spirit Radio. My name is Rob Anthony. Maybe tonight is a good time to let God remind us that he's still making all things new. Let's take that new version of us into the

0: In heat like this, we need a little bit of extra grace. This is Spirit Radio. I'm Rob Anthony. It's just one of those summer weekends where I think triple digits everywhere we look. So if you're out and about running errands, I have been going back and forth today, loading stuff in my pickup, taking it to and from, just running errands. I felt it. You felt it. Keep the water close. I've got my trusty Owala filled with ice water next to me, and have a little extra patience for each other. Heat like this as a way of making all of us a notch crankier than we usually are.
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0: That's Gateway Worship on Spirit Radio. We are just days away, I think 5 days now, from the Concert of the Summer in Visalia this Thursday. Ryan Stevenson and Carly and Taylor are going to be in Visalia at Legacy Church for an incredible night of music. 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